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11: From the Platte Valley Bank Weather Center, I'm meteorologist Paul Trombley. A freeze watch begins at midnight tomorrow night and remains in effect until 10 a.m. Tuesday. Chance for showers tonight, otherwise overcast skies. Lows level off around 36. Northeast winds 10 to 15 miles per hour. 43 tomorrow, rain showers likely. Slight chance of rain showers tomorrow night. Lows dip down to about 30. Mainly cloudy skies expected. Currently 61.

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10: From the Platte Valley Bank Weather Center, I'm meteorologist Paul Trombley. A freeze watch began. Chance for showers tonight, otherwise overcast skies. Lows level off around 36. Northeast winds 10 to 15 miles per hour. 43 tomorrow. Rain showers likely. Slight chance of rain showers tomorrow night. Lows dip down to about 30. Mainly cloudy skies expected. Right now, 59.

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7: From the Platte Valley Bank Weather Center, I'm meteorologist Paul Trombley. A freeze watch begins at midnight tomorrow night and remains in effect until 10 a.m. Tuesday. Chance for showers tonight, otherwise overcast skies. Lows level off around 36. Northeast winds 10 to 15 miles per hour. 43 tomorrow, rain showers likely. Slight chance of rain showers tomorrow night. Lows dip down to about 30. Mainly cloudy skies expected. Right now, 55.

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13: From the Platte Valley Bank Weather Center, I'm meteorologist Paul Trombley. A freeze watch begins at midnight tomorrow night and remains in effect until 10 a.m. Tuesday. Chance for showers tonight, otherwise overcast skies. Lows level off around 36. Northeast winds 10 to 15 miles per hour. 43 tomorrow, rain showers likely. Slight chance of rain showers tomorrow night. Lows dip down to about 30. Mainly cloudy skies expected. Right now, 55.

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3: weather. From the Platte Valley Bank Weather Center, I'm meteorologist Paul Trombley. A freeze watch begins at midnight tomorrow night and remains in effect until 10 a.m. Tuesday. Chance for showers tonight, otherwise overcast skies. Lows level off around 36. Northeast winds 10 to 15 miles per hour. 43 tomorrow, rain showers likely. Slight chance of rain showers tomorrow night. Lows dip down to about 30. Mainly cloudy skies expected. Right now, 54.

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12: From the Platte Valley Bank Weather Center, I'm meteorologist Paul Trombley. A freeze watch begins at midnight tomorrow night and remains in effect until 10 a.m. Tuesday. Chance for showers tonight, otherwise overcast skies. Lows level off around 36. Northeast winds 10 to 15 miles per hour. 43 tomorrow, rain showers likely. Slight chance of rain showers tomorrow night. Lows dip down to about 30. Mainly cloudy skies expected. Right now, 54.

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3: From the Platte Valley Bank Weather Center, I'm meteorologist Paul Trombley. A freeze watch begins at midnight tomorrow night and remains in effect until 10 a.m. Tuesday. Chance for showers tonight, otherwise overcast skies. Lows level off around 36. Northeast winds 10 to 15 miles per hour. 43 tomorrow, rain showers likely. Slight chance of rain showers tomorrow night. Lows dip down to about 30. Mainly cloudy skies expected. Currently, it's 53 degrees.

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12: From the Platte Valley Bank Weather Center, I'm meteorologist Paul Trombley. A freeze watch begins at midnight tomorrow night and remains in effect until 10 a.m. Tuesday. Chance for showers tonight, otherwise overcast skies. Lows level off around 36. Northeast winds 10 to 15 miles per hour. 43 tomorrow, rain showers likely. Slight chance of rain showers tomorrow night. Lows dip down to about 30, mainly cloudy skies expected. Currently, it's 53 degrees.

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4: From the Platte Valley Bank Weather Center, I'm meteorologist Paul Trombley. A freeze watch begins at midnight tomorrow night and remains in effect until 10 a.m. Tuesday. Chance of rain showers overnight, otherwise cloudy skies expected. Lows dip down to about 36. Northeasterly winds, 8 to 15 miles per hour. Cloudy skies again Monday, showers likely. High temperatures reach up to 43. Lows level off around 30 Monday night. Slight chance of rain showers. Right now, it's 52 degrees.

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10: From the Platte Valley Bank Weather Center, I'm meteorologist Paul Trombley. A freeze watch begins at midnight tomorrow night and remains in effect until 10 a.m. Tuesday. Chance of rain showers overnight, otherwise cloudy skies expected. Lows dip down to about 36. Northeasterly winds 8 to 15 miles per hour. Cloudy skies again Monday, showers likely. High temperatures reach up to 43. Lows level off around 30 Monday night. Slight chance of rain showers. Right now, it's 52 degrees.

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8: you. From the Platte Valley Bank Weather Center, I'm meteorologist Megan Mulford. A freeze watch begins at midnight tomorrow night and continues until 10 a.m. Tuesday. Chance of rain showers overnight, otherwise cloudy skies expected. Lows level off around 36. Northeast winds 8 to 15 miles an hour. Cloudy skies expected again Monday. Rain showers likely. High temperatures reach up to 43. Lows around 30 Monday night. Slight chance of rain showers. Right now, it's 48 degrees.

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2: 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Vista is very valuable to my dad. The feeling that I have in my heart to know that he's being taken care of and he's got friends there, that's a big relief for me.
3: I was very hesitant in moving in here because I felt like I was going to lose my independence. But so far, I like it very well. 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
3: I thought I was too young to come, but life is so much simpler here. I love it here. I have no other way to say it, but this is home.
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11: From the Platte Valley Bank Weather Center, I'm meteorologist Megan Mulford. A freeze watch begins at midnight tomorrow night and remains in effect until 10 a.m. Tuesday. Lows level off around 36. Overnight, under cloudy skies with showers likely. Winds out of the northeast, 8 to 15 miles an hour. Cloudy skies expected again Monday. Rain showers likely. High temperatures reach up to 43. Mainly cloudy skies expected Monday night. Slight chance of rain showers. Lows dip down to about 30. Right now, it's 48 degrees.

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It'll sit right here on this land, and you could leave town a rich man. And he said, boys, whatever you're offering, it won't be enough.

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2: From the Platte Valley Bank Weather Center, I'm meteorologist Megan Mulford. A freeze watch begins at midnight tomorrow night and remains in effect until 10 a.m. Tuesday. Lows level off around 36. Overnight, under cloudy skies with showers likely. Winds out of the northeast, 8 to 15 miles an hour. Cloudy skies expected again Monday. Rain showers likely. High temperatures reach up to 43. Mainly cloudy skies expected Monday night. Slight chance of rain showers. Lows dip down to about 30. Currently, 46.
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1: A freeze watch begins at midnight tonight and continues until 10 a.m. tomorrow morning. A freeze watch means that overnight low temperatures in the next day or two are expected to fall below 32 degrees for at least a few hours over a widespread area. Air temperatures this cold can cause damage to or kill sensitive outdoor plants. If you can, bring these plants indoors or cover them to provide at least some protection from the cold temperatures. Watering plants in the evening can also provide some help. A freeze watch begins at midnight tonight and continues until 10 a.m. tomorrow morning. From the Rural Radio Storm Center, I'm meteorologist Jennifer Wojcicki.
0: Severe weather coverage from Platte Valley Bank Storm Center on 94.1 The Brand. 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
4: From the Platte Valley Bank Weather Center, I'm meteorologist Megan Mulford. A freeze watch begins at midnight tomorrow night and remains in effect until 10 a.m. Tuesday. Lows level off around 36. Overnight, under cloudy skies with showers likely. Winds out of the northeast, 8 to 15 miles an hour. Cloudy skies expected again Monday. Rain showers likely. High temperatures reach up to 43. Mainly cloudy skies expected Monday night. Slight chance of rain showers. Lows dip down to about 30. Currently, 46.

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6: The mission of the Festival of Hope is to help area family, friends, and neighbors with non-medical expenses while they're undergoing treatment for their cancers. 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The 2026 Festival of Hope event will be held the morning of June 20th at the Grace Chapel in Scotts Bluff. The Festival of Hope greatly appreciates your support and confidence in us as we carry out our mission. We look forward to seeing you at Grace Chapel.

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1: From the Platte Valley Bank Weather Center, I'm meteorologist Megan Mulford. A freeze watch begins at midnight tonight and remains in effect until 10 a.m. tomorrow. Rain showers likely overnight, otherwise cloudy skies expected. Lows dip down to about 36. Northeast winds 8 to 15 miles an hour. Overcast skies again Monday. Rain showers likely. Highs level off around 43. Mainly cloudy skies expected Monday night. Slight chance for showers. Lows dip down to about 30. Currently, it's 46 degrees.
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6: Severe weather coverage on 94.1 The Brand. 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
1: A freeze warning begins at 8 p.m. tonight and continues until 10 a.m. tomorrow morning. A freeze warning means that overnight low temperatures are expected to fall below 32 degrees for at least a few hours over a widespread area. Air temperatures this cold can cause damage to or kill sensitive outdoor plants. If you can, bring susceptible plants indoors or cover them to provide at least some protection from the cold temperatures. Watering plants in the evening can also provide some help. A freeze warning begins at 8 p.m. tonight and continues until 10 a.m. tomorrow morning. From the Rural Radio Storm Center, I'm meteorologist Jennifer Wojcicki.
6: Severe weather coverage from Platte Valley Bank Storm Center on 94.1 The Brand. 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
8: From the Platte Valley Bank Weather Center, I'm meteorologist Megan Mulford. A freeze warning begins at 8 p.m. tonight and continues until 10 a.m. tomorrow. Rain showers likely overnight, otherwise cloudy skies expected. Lows level off around 36. Northeasterly winds 10 to 15 miles an hour. Cloudy skies expected again Monday. Showers likely. High temperatures reach up to 41. Slight chance for showers Monday night. Lows level off around 30. Partly cloudy skies. Right now, it's 46 degrees.

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4: From the Platte Valley Bank Weather Center, I'm meteorologist Megan Mulford. A freeze warning begins at 8 p.m. tonight and continues until 10 a.m. tomorrow. Rain showers likely overnight, otherwise cloudy skies expected. Lows level off around 36. Northeasterly winds 10 to 15 miles an hour. Cloudy skies expected again Monday. Showers likely. High temperatures reach up to 41. Slight chance for showers Monday night. Lows level off around 30. Partly cloudy skies. Right now, it's 46 degrees.
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9: From the Platte Valley Bank Weather Center, I'm meteorologist Megan Mulford. A freeze warning begins at 8 p.m. tonight and continues until 10 a.m. tomorrow. Rain showers likely overnight, otherwise cloudy skies expected. Lows level off around 36. Northeasterly winds 10 to 15 miles an hour. Cloudy skies expected again Monday. Showers likely. High temperatures reach up to 41. Slight chance for showers Monday night. Lows level off around 30. Partly cloudy skies. Right now, it's 46 degrees.

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3: From the Platte Valley Bank Weather Center, I'm meteorologist Megan Mulford. A freeze warning begins at 8 p.m. tonight. Showers likely today, otherwise cloudy skies expected. Daytime highs approaching 46. North winds 10 to 20 miles an hour. Partly cloudy skies tonight, slight chance of rain showers. Lows level off around 30. Mainly clear skies tomorrow, high of 57. 66 Wednesday with a chance of thunderstorms. 70 Thursday, storms continue. Currently 45.
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7: From the Platte Valley Bank Weather Center, I'm meteorologist Megan Mulford. A freeze warning begins at 8 p.m. tonight. Showers likely today, otherwise overcast skies. High temperatures reach up to 45, north winds 10 to 20 miles an hour. Partly cloudy skies tonight, slight chance of rain showers, lows level off around 30. Tomorrow, high of 57. Chance of thunderstorms Wednesday and Thursday. Mid-60s Wednesday, upper 60s by Thursday. Right now, 45.

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10: From the Platte Valley Bank Weather Center, I'm meteorologist Megan Mulford. A freeze warning begins at 8 p.m. tonight. Showers likely today, otherwise overcast skies. High temperatures reach up to 45, north winds 10 to 20 miles an hour. Partly cloudy skies tonight, slight chance of rain showers, lows level off around 30. Tomorrow, high of 57. Chance of thunderstorms Wednesday and Thursday. Mid-60s Wednesday, upper 60s by Thursday. Currently 44.
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5: From the Platte Valley Bank Weather Center, I'm meteorologist Megan Mulford. A freeze warning begins at 8 p.m. tonight and continues until 10 a.m. tomorrow. Rain showers likely today, otherwise cloudy skies expected. Daytime highs approaching 43, northerly winds 10 to 20 miles an hour. Partly cloudy tonight, slight chance of rain showers, lows dip down to about 30. Mainly clear skies tomorrow, daytime highs approaching 57. Chance for storms Wednesday and Thursday. Right now, 44.

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9: From the Platte Valley Bank Weather Center, I'm meteorologist Derek Height. A freeze warning begins at 8 p.m. tonight. Cloudy skies expected today with rain showers likely. High temperatures reach up to 43. Northerly winds 10 to 20 miles an hour. Partly cloudy skies tonight. Slight chance of rain showers. Lows dip down to about 30. Mainly sunny skies tomorrow. High temperatures reach up to 57. Right now, 43.
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from the Platte Valley Bank Weather Center, I'm meteorologist Derek Height. A freeze warning begins at 8 p.m. tonight. Cloudy skies expected today with rain showers likely. High temperatures reach up to 43. Northerly winds 10 to 20 miles an hour. Partly cloudy skies tonight. Slight chance of rain showers. Lows dip down to about 30. Mainly sunny skies tomorrow. High temperatures reach up to 57. Right now, 43.

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5: Good morning. The completion of the second Health Science Education Center building on the University of Nebraska-Kearney campus was commemorated last week during a dedication of the Douglas A. Christensen Rural Health Education Complex. It involves a collaboration with the University of Nebraska Medical Center in training students in health professions on the UNK campus. UNMC Interim Chancellor Dr. Dale Davies.
6: They will learn what it means to care for neighbors. They will understand that healthcare is not a system, but a human relationship.
5: The complex hosts 14 academic programs, including nursing, pharmacy, radiology, medicine, and speech-language pathology, among others. Members of Nebraska's congressional delegation are celebrating the advancement of renewable fuels legislation long sought by those supporting the ethanol industry. The House of Representatives last Wednesday approved a nationwide Consumer and Fuel Retailer Choice Act, which would provide the sale of E15 ethanol-blended gasoline year-round across the country. Senator Deb Fischer congratulated Congressman Adrian Smith on passage of his bill and told KNEB News a recent appearance by EPA Administrator Lee Zeldin before a Senate subcommittee the same day was perfect timing.
7: Said it's just a mandate, you have to use E15, because some of our colleagues are saying that now. My friend John Barrasso was just on the floor of the Senate a little while ago saying it was a mandate. But the administrator said, no, it is not a mandate.
5: From the News Center, I'm Dave Strang.
0: Now the latest from the sports desk.
8: Time to check sports this morning on the Rural Radio Network. I'm Chris Cottrell. High school boys district golf today. Gearing has their district meet at Norris. Alliance at the B1 district today at Bennington. Scottsbluff, the top qualifying team at the B3 district, being held in Sydney. For the area schools for the C5 meet, that's listed for Wednesday in Ogallala, while the D5 meet for schools in the area will be tomorrow at Perkins County. Boys district golf getting started early this week. Big things for the Scottsbluff Junior High track and field team on the boys' side. They won the team state title at the meet in Gothenburg over the weekend on Saturday. Scottsbluff scored 44 points to top West Point Beamer by 8 points. Wyatt Erdman won the state title in the pole vault for Scottsbluff, setting a new state and meet record at 13 feet 7 inches. The Scottsbluff mile relay team also a state title in Gothenburg. Gearing's Kippen Cochran also a great day, winning first in the shot put and placing third in discus. Gearing finished ninth in the team standings. Alliance St. Agnes was sixth in the girls' standings at junior high state track. The high school state track and field meets coming up later this week. Class B athletes from the region back in Omaha on Wednesday and Thursday, and then the C&D classes will run on Friday and Saturday. We'll have state track reports all 4 days here on our network stations. Husker softball 3-0 to win the Lincoln Regional, beat Grand Canyon 1-0 yesterday. They'll host a super regional entertaining Oklahoma State starting Thursday. That's the latest from the sports desk.
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13: Here's your forecast from the Platte Valley Bank Weather Center. A freeze warning in effect from 8 o'clock tonight through 10 a.m. tomorrow. Mostly cloudy. We'll see developing light rain, maybe mixed with snow at times, and maybe a rumble of thunder this afternoon. Very chilly. Temperatures only upper 30s. Lows tonight will be down to near 30 degrees with showers ending. Partly cloudy, 50s Tuesday, mid-30s Tuesday night, 60s Wednesday with afternoon showers and thunder. Chance of showers and thunderstorms with high 60s to low 70s Thursday and Friday.
14: Thank you, Don. Back on Friday, our 3-degree guarantee high was 85, and we got to 86. The good old days, we'll call it there, from Friday. Yesterday, we were at 65. We did have 7 additional hundredths of an inch of moisture, 45 hundredths for the month. It's raining out there this morning. We're going to see rain throughout the day, as Don just mentioned. 62 hundredths yesterday in Cheyenne and almost a half an inch in Gordon, so it was scattered around. Today's 3-degree guarantee high, Trayton, 43. Right now, our temperature in the backyard is 43.
15: Oh, it's already a gorgeous day.
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1: Do we have to? Wait, are we there yet?
2: I think we have to.
1: Good morning, everybody! Welcome to the show. It is Monday. Could not be more excited to tell you that it's Monday. We got a busy program coming up for you this morning. This is first hour alone, Trayton.
2: Alone.
1: Wait till you hear. First of all, we're going to talk about the holidays.
2: Good.
1: Not shocking.
2: No.
1: Then we're going to find out whether you lock the bathroom door.
2: My bathroom door doesn't have a lock.
1: Oh, well, you just ruined the whole segment.
2: Yeah, I did.
1: That's coming up here. It'll after 6:30. And then we're going to talk about how people are becoming more popular with cleavage now. Why cleavage is all of a sudden back in style.
2: Yeah, I'm wearing mine today.
1: We'll talk about that coming up at around 6:50. Birthdays plus anniversaries next hour.
2: And those are coming your way next hour. As Bill said, 308-633-9400. Get those birthdays and anniversaries in right now before it is too late.
1: 7:20 is what time we'll have those. Up next, something worth celebrating today. Maybe we'll find out our holidays. Why Obraska's New Country 94 won the brand. Yeah.

0: Nobody. Y-O-Braska's New Country 94 won the brand. You got to get all the words in there.
1: Mm-hmm.
0: Like, nobody is going to love you. You got to continue the rest of that.
1: Got to finish that.
0: Like I do. Just changes the meaning completely of the song, just so you know. What do we got going on today? Rain. I know some people are not into rain, but we need it, so bring on the rain. Bring on the rain. That's a good song. We should. Sorry. Rain it is. In 43, going to be chilly. Freeze warning tonight. Get your tender plants and people inside. KNEBFM.com for more. Trayton's already worried about his tomato bush.
1: I was. I need to get that taken care of.
0: Is it a plant? I guess not a bush.
1: Still a plant.
0: Does it turn into a bush when it gets big enough?
1: Not really.
0: Okay. Today is the start of the Lahaina moon, in Hawaii. It's where the sun hits parts of Hawaii just so that it makes everything look like it's really badly photoshopped.
1: Okay.
0: The Lahaina noon is where you want to go. Check that out.
1: We can get there in time, right?
0: Sure. We just better get going now. It is National No Dirty Dishes Day today, Trayton.
1: My sink's clean when I left, so we'll see if it's that way when I get home.
0: I think what it means is don't make any of your own dishes dirty. Order in and eat right out of the box.
1: Oh, I'm fine with
0: that. Or go to a restaurant and let them clean up after you.
1: Yeah, be a pig.
0: It's International Museum Day. You seem like you would be a museum kind of dude.
1: You'd be correct.
0: It's not just the place you go to get out of the rain. Museums help preserve the world's history and culture. Have you ever been to the Louvre?
1: No.
0: Is it on your bucket list?
1: No.
0: It's the world's biggest museum with so many square footage that it would take more than a week to see the whole thing. Okay, fine.
1: Yeah,
0: you have a bucket list museum you want to go to?
1: No, not really.
0: Wow.
1: But if I see one, I'm like,
0: you're right, Trayton. Boy, are you a museum-y person? What can I say?
1: Hey.
0: Oh, what else do we have going on here? It is Victoria Day in Canada, eh? It's like Canada's Memorial Day weekend. They get a head start on us, apparently.
1: Oh, okay.
0: Except instead of honoring veterans and getting drunk at the beach, they pay tribute to Queen Victoria and get drunk at the beach. May 2-4 weekend, since it actually falls around the 24th of May, so they call it May 2-4 weekend.
1: Got it.
0: Because a 2-4 is what Canadians call a case of beer.
1: Oh.
0: Well, that's a coincidence, eh?
1: No.
0: Yeah.
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Up next, we're going to find out whether you lock your bathroom door. 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

0: Megan Maroney at 94 won the brand. We've got periods of rain today, cloudy, chilly, quite cold, in fact, I think we could call it. 43 for a high. KNEBFM.com for more. That's already where we are now. So basically, we should just say temperatures are just going to hold steady. Just like that. It's the noise they'll make, too, all day when you step outside. Yeah, but hey, at least it's rainy here and not tornado-y like on the other side of the state.
1: It's true.
0: They have another round of that going on today, too. In fact, that's where Dan Fitz is at. He's so far away from us now.
1: Oh, yeah?
0: Yeah, he's down there playing in the tornadoes. Yeah. You know. We'll see how what he gets accomplished today. All right. Got an interesting little segment here, or it's supposed to be interesting. You ruined it already.
1: Yeah.
0: But there are situations where you wouldn't bother locking the bathroom door, right?
1: Right.

0: like if you're just ducking into your in-suite.
1: Okay.
0: Or if you live alone.
1: Okay.
0: A random online poll asked people, do you lock your bathroom door? 34% said always. 32% said they lock it only if guests are over.
1: Okay.
0: 21% say they never lock it, even if guests are over.
1: Okay.
0: And 11% claim they don't even shut the door. Would this be the Trayton department there?
1: No. It
0: well, not. You don't have a lock, so you got to fall in one of those four categories.
1: It's because my house was built when families were closer, you know.
0: I guess. Does it have a door?
1: Yes.
0: Okay.
1: Doesn't have a curtain on it, so.
0: Someone said, my bathroom door doesn't have a lock. That's Trayton. Others said they leave the door open because their kids or pets freak out if they don't. One person said they didn't know bathroom doors besides public ones could lock. Now, the poll was conducted on social media, so probably unprofessional, but the question was typed as, do you lick your bathroom door, which was a typo. So maybe it wasn't a super, you know, impressively scientific study.
1: Right.
0: I'm not going to lie. Like yesterday, I came in, I went to go to the bathroom, shut the door. I rarely lock the door because it's in our master bedroom anyway.
1: Fair.
0: And I go in, go to the bathroom. Literally 15 seconds after I get into the bathroom, my dog starts barking at the door. Woof! Woof! I'm like, seriously?
1: Yeah, that's how it goes.
0: I can pee for 20 seconds. I'll be right back. So that's probably a good reason to leave it open so you don't disturb the whole house.
1: Yeah, fair.
2: 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Good morning.
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12: We are farmers. Bum, bum, bum, bum, bum, bum.
13: An impressive area of low pressure over Utah and western Colorado is bringing significant amounts of heavy, wet snow to portions of Wyoming, far northern Colorado, with some light rain and snow shower activity developing east of I-25. And as it looks now, this storm system is going to be producing light precipitation for the panhandle as we go through the late morning and early afternoon and early nighttime hours before skies clear out and we worry about overnight lows dropping below freezing. Unfortunately, the storm system again is taking its heaviest moisture just west of us. However, we've got more opportunities as the week wears on as another storm system will be dropping south into the region late Wednesday into Thursday and Friday, bringing showers and thunderstorms to the high plains and keeping temperatures cool and conditions unsettled. Freeze warnings are in effect tonight as overnight lows will be dipping down to near 30 degrees.
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13: Here's your forecast from the Platte Valley Bank Weather Center. A freeze warning in effect from 8 o'clock tonight through 10 a.m. tomorrow. Mostly cloudy. We'll see developing light rain, maybe mixed with snow at times, and maybe a rumble of thunder this afternoon. Very chilly. Temperatures only upper 30s. Lows tonight will be down to near 30 degrees with showers ending. Partly cloudy, 50s Tuesday, mid-30s Tuesday night, 60s Wednesday with afternoon showers and thunder. Chance of showers and thunderstorms with high 60s to low 70s Thursday and Friday.
0: Thank you, Don. Let's rewind back to Friday, Trayton. Remember when it was 86?
1: I do.
0: We said our 3-degree guarantee high was 85. Saturday was a doozy of a day. Dandy, even.
1: Yes.
0: And then Sunday got a little Sunday-y in the morning.
1: Yeah.
0: And now it's a Monday, and the weather department's cooperating with a Monday.
1: Ugh.
0: 3-degree guarantee high today, 43, and I'm watching KNEB.TV here in front of me, and the hourly forecast just says rain, rain, rain, rain, rain, rain, rain, rain, rain, rain, rain. Then light rain, light rain.
1: Can confirm.
0: So there we go. It's going to be a sloppy day today, and chilly, but much needed moisture coming our way. Right now in the backyard, it is 42 degrees. We've already went past our 3-degree guarantee high of 43, and we've now put it in reverse. In fact, I think you can hear our backup. Beep, beep. Yep, there it is.
20: Everybody's got a problem, so do I. But we ain't gonna solve them on a Saturday night. I just put a paycheck in the bank.

0: Beer's on me. Beers are on me this morning, Trayton. Belly up to the bar.
1: All right.
0: If only we had one. Birthdays and anniversaries are on you.
1: Get them in, 308-633-9400. 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
0: Call, text, send a voicemail to text. You can do that too. When we play that on air. Yeah.

0: It's why Obraska's new country 94 won the brand. Pretty good looking day if we're looking for rain, and we are. So chilly, 43 degrees for our high. That's already, in fact, we've fallen now to 42.
1: Whew.
0: We've put it in reverse. Freeze warning tonight. So if you have any tender plants, pets, people in your house that don't like to sit outside if it's freezing,
1: mm-hmm.
0: you may want to bring them in tonight. We'll check in with meteorologist Don Day on the rest of our week after we look at news with Scott Miller, sports with Chris Cottrell. That's coming up here at 7. All right. A few months ago, Vogue declared 2026 the year of the crack.
1: Okay.
0: Not the drug, but the backside cleavage. Plumber's crack.
1: Yeah.
0: Basically. Well, frontside cleavage is also a thing now. And it's not just for women. The latest example, the Cannes Film Festival is now happening, and model Alton Mason, or Mason rather, has been making his case for an aggressively open shirt. Yeah, he's okay. Definitely got an aggressively open shirt. Sorry, I got distracted. It's not just a forgot a button open. We're talking, you know, is this a shirt or is this a cape open? These shirts probably don't even need to have buttons, but he designed these shirts himself specifically to be worn or hung around your chest. Alton Styles will be launched in stores, so you can try that look too, Trayton.
1: Okay.
0: Now, they can be buttoned technically, so if your summer physique isn't quite ready for prime time yet,
1: right.
0: you can ease into it one button at a time, I guess.
1: All right.
0: What do you think? No?
1: I told you I got mine out today, so...
0: You got your end.
1: I predicted this.
0: You've got four layers on, though.
1: I predicted the segment correctly. Three.
0: Sorry. Three.
1: Yeah.
0: It is cold.
1: It was.
0: And only See, one I don't think I could show my cleavage off.
1: No.
0: It would have to be blurred. And there, you know, there are a lot of things that a mostly unbuttoned shirt says about a guy, right?
1: Yeah, yeah.
0: Like, I sell drugs in 1977.
1: Mm.
0: I like my collars popped. My other car is a Camaro. My side hustle is modeling gold chains. You know, things like that.
1: Yeah, yeah, yeah.
0: Most of my wardrobe is velour.
1: Mm-hmm.
0: Women see me at the club, they cover their drinks.
1: Ooh.
0: I'm just saying. That's why I leave my shirt fully buttoned. Well, that and plus my summer physique is not right, quite where I want it yet.
1: Kudos to anyone that does it, though.
0: Yeah,
1: if you can pull it off, I'm happy for you.
0: Go for you. If I unbutton that many, there's going to be some lop over. Just saying. Is that not a good way to describe it?
1: I don't know.
0: Excess?
1: Mental images are being made on this show.
0: Exactly.
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4: Good morning, everyone. Authorities in Alliance say an injury accident involving a youngster riding an e-bike is a reminder of the importance of roadway awareness and adherence to traffic laws, especially among young riders on the streets. The crash happened Friday morning near 7th and Toluca when an 11-year-old juvenile on an e-bike entered the roadway going the wrong direction on a one-way street before moving into the path of a vehicle that had the right-of-way. Officers in the Alliance Fire Department responded promptly, with the juvenile transported to a local hospital for evaluation and treatment for non-life-threatening injuries. Police Chief David Levitt noted that in the past week alone, officers contacted or stopped juveniles operating e-bikes on 7 separate occasions, and they encouraged parents and guardians to reinforce safe riding practices. The United Way of Western Nebraska is excited to announce registrations now open for the 8th annual United Way Color Dash 5K set for June 20th. After a one-year hiatus, the vibrant, family-friendly event returns, this time hosted in Sydney, beginning and ending on the campus of WNCC. Throughout the course, participants will pass through interactive splash stations with the finish line a high-energy color dance party, complete with a live DJ providing music and entertainment for all to enjoy. The first 100 will receive a custom finisher's medal. 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From the newsroom, I'm Scott Miller.
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5: Time to check sports this morning on the Rural Radio Network. I'm Chris Cottrell. High school boys district golf today. Gearing has their district meet at Norris. Alliance at the B1 district today at Bennington. Scottsbluff, the top qualifying team at the B3 district, being held in Sydney. For the area schools for the C5 meet, that's listed for Wednesday in Ogallala, while the D5 meet for schools in the area will be tomorrow at Perkins County. Boys district golf getting started early this week. Big things for the Scottsbluff Junior High track and field team on the boys' side. They won the team state title at the meet in Gothenburg over the weekend on Saturday. Scottsbluff scored 44 points to top West Point Beamer by 8 points. Wyatt Erdman won the state title in the pole vault for Scottsbluff, setting a new state and meet record at 13 feet 7 inches. The Scottsbluff mile relay team also a state title in Gothenburg. Gearing's Kippen Cochran also a great day, winning first in the shot put and placing third in discus. Gearing finished ninth in the team standings. Alliance St. Agnes was sixth in the girls' standings at junior high state track. The high school state track and field meets coming up later this week. Class B athletes from the region back in Omaha on Wednesday and Thursday, and then the C&D classes will run on Friday and Saturday. We'll have state track reports all 4 days here on our network stations. Husker softball 3-0 to win the Lincoln Regional, beat Grand Canyon 1-0 yesterday. They'll host a super regional entertaining Oklahoma State starting Thursday. That's the latest from the sports desk.
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9: 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Time for us to take a look at weather. Meteorologist Don Day joins us in the Platte Valley Bank Weather Center this morning. Good morning, Don.
10: Good morning.
9: Well, another weekend of the haves and have-nots in terms of moisture. Most everybody got some, but it certainly wasn't distributed evenly.
10: No, and unfortunately, that's how things go in these precipitation events. Although, you know, when you get in these spring storms, a lot of times you usually do get more widespread coverage. And I think today is a day where no one's going to get a lot. But as the day evolves, the storm, which is now over eastern Utah, heading in the western Colorado, is going to move slowly, which will spread upslope and developing showers into the panhandle as the day progresses. But we're going to see a gradient. You're going to have the better moisture, the closer you are to the Wyoming border. As you go further east into the eastern panhandle, amounts are going to be lighter. This system is a cold one, as we know. It's going to be a chilly, blustery day. We've already seen snow down at times, 6,000 feet and a little bit lower. So a few flakes of snow could mix on in. And then if we get some clearing tonight, which is possible, we've got freeze watches and warnings in effect for temperatures tonight going below freezing.
9: Yeah, and today we've already hit our highs. We're just going to be stuck here in the upper 30s, low 40s. So it doesn't have to fall much. But like you said, if we get some clearing, we're not going to get down into the teens or low 20s, anything like that. But some upper 20s certainly possible.
10: Yeah, if you've got some tender plants out there, especially tomatoes, you're going to want to cover them up or bring them in tonight. Yeah, tomorrow night's going to be downright chilly as well, but we should avoid those freezing temperatures.
9: Going to start a warm-up tomorrow, a slow warm-up. This whole week's not going to be overly warm. We're not going to get back in the 70s and 80s, mostly 50s and 60s, and we're not done with chances of rain and storms.
10: No, we're looking at another system sliding in from Montana and Canada again. Now, it's not as cold, thankfully, and it's taking a little bit of a different route, a little more north. So hopefully this different route will make the shower and thunderstorm coverage in western Nebraska better than this current system right now. It really does look like as early as Wednesday in the region, we'll see some showers and thunderstorms. But the Thursday-Friday timeframe, quite a bit of shower and thunderstorm activity for western Nebraska, eastern Wyoming, western South Dakota will come in with this wave. So we'll hopefully have another opportunity. So we've got opportunities this week. This one, though, is falling short of expectations, but we'll take what we can get.
9: They had some pretty nasty tornadoes on the other side of the state yesterday, and if you're traveling east, I know folks looking at some state events are heading that direction. They've already altered some schedules to that. The Lincoln, Omaha area primed to get hammered again today.
10: Yeah, they're very heavy thunderstorms, and they're occurring in the same place. So a lot of times the severe weather will move to another location, but it's not. Everything's kind of stuck. So it's going to be another busy day in the nation's midsection with severe weather. Parts of south central, southeast, eastern Nebraska with those thunderstorms. I was looking at some rainfall amounts of 2 to 3 inches in some of those areas. Of course, that's one thing that happens with severe weather. You do get some beneficial rain, but you get all the nastiness along with it.
9: Those 2-3 inches of rain also came with some 3 to 4 inch diameter hail too. So you take the good with the bad, I guess.
10: Yeah, I think a little bit of snow is better than 3 or 4 inch hail.
9: I would tend to agree. All right, Don, we'll check in with you again tomorrow.
10: See you then.
9: Meteorologist Don Day with us today in the Platte Valley Bank Weather Center. Back on Friday, it was 86 when we said our 3-degree guarantee high would be 85. Today, we already hit our 3-degree guarantee high of 43. Looking out there, there's some rain. Torrington down to Cheyenne, it's 42. Here in the backyard right now, it looks like some rain falling in Chadron, Sydney, Gordon, Torrington, snow in Cheyenne, heavy rain in Wheatland.

0: Trayton Harmon.
1: Good morning, everybody. Welcome to the show. My name is Bill. There's Trayton.
2: Good morning.
1: And welcome to Monday. We're in the downhill slide now of May.
2: Yeah, we are.
1: Quickly approaching. Hey, I just realized we don't have to work next Monday.
2: We don't?
1: No, it's Memorial Day already.
2: That is such a nice thing to hear.
1: Ah, this is the last Monday of the month.
2: Let's
1: for
2: go.
1: Us.
2: We did it.
1: All right.
2: Wow, that's the best news I've had in months.
1: Look at you perk up over there.
2: Man.
1: Get a day off and all of a sudden you're happy.
2: Crazy how people work.
1: Shocker. Coming up this hour of the program, we're going to play the Pepsi Pop Quiz. Please don't look ahead. I've got some weird new foods to talk about with you.
2: I will not.
1: Okay.
2: I love being horrified.
1: And do you refrigerate your ketchup?
2: Yeah.
1: I'm going to talk about why you don't need to, apparently.
2: Okay, whatever.
1: That's coming up at around 7:50.
2: I just like to... We'll save it.
1: Birthdays, anniversaries. Last call.
2: We won't save those. I need those now. 308-633-9400. Get those birthdays and anniversaries in right now before it is too late.
1: So, like now?
2: Now would be perfect, because, in fact, I need them before we play the Pepsi Pop Quiz.
1: Okay, so we should call or text, and if we want to, like, record a voice memo and send that on text, we can do that, too?
2: It works really good, actually.
1: All right. There you go. Lots of ways to get them in. Just don't dilly-dally, because, like, Trayton takes it so personally when they're not in on time. So sad. Pepsi Pop Quiz next. Why Obraska's New Country 94 won the brand.

Chewbacca. Chewbacca. Here he is. Oh, I cut off too bad. Sorry. My favorite part of that song. Highs today going to be near 43. Already had that. Just steady temperatures. That's what you need to know.

0: KNBFM.com for more on the weather story. It's time now for the Pepsi Pop Quiz. Trayton, how do we win?
1: You text the correct answer to 308-633-9400, which will enter your name into a drawing. And if your name gets pulled out of the drawing, you're going to come in and pick out a pack of Pepsi product courtesy of Pepsi Cola of Western Nebraska.
0: The ACMs went down last night. It was a great show, Trayton.
1: Great show.
0: If you missed it, Shania did a great job hosting. Some of the bigger awards of the night. The Artist Songwriter of the Year was Ella Langley. Mm-hmm. New Male Artist of the Year, Tucker Wetmore. Female Artist of the Year, for new female artist of the year, I should say, Avery Anna. Group of the Year, The Red Clay Strays. Duo of the Year, Brooks and Dunn. Single of the Year, Choosin' Texas by Ella Langley. Mm-hmm. Song of the Year, Choosin' Texas, written by Ella Langley, Miranda Lambert, and more. Album of the Year, Parker McCollum. That's by Parker McCollum. Shocker. Female Artist of the Year was Ella Langley. And for the first time in a long time, Chris Stapleton did not win the Male Artist of the Year award.
1: Oh.
0: This person did, along with the big one of the night, the Entertainer of the Year of the award. Entertainer of the Year award. My question for you is, who was it? Who won Male Artist of the Year and Entertainer of the Year? No hints today.
1: Well,
0: you just have to know. Text us the answer, 308-633-9400, and you could be a winner in the Pepsi Pop Quiz.
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3: We're going to take it back to the weekend to lead things off. 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And a happy belated birthday yesterday to Tate Divas. 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Now for today, happy birthday to Nancy McKee. Happy birthday to Dennis Ernest. Happy 90th birthday to Bonnie Boland of Gearing. And happy birthday to Jim Dorn from your wife.
0: Smattering of country music birthdays today, including the King. George Strait, 74 today. David Nail is 47. Rodney Dillard of the Dillards is 84. And contemporary Christian singer Francesca Battazzelli is 41. Vince Young, former NFL quarterback, 43. You may have heard of baseball legend Mr. October, Reggie Jackson, 80 today. Tina Fey is 56. Reality star from Real Housewives of New Jersey. Teresa Giudice is 54. Cynthia Preston from General Hospital is 59. And anybody else on here that I see? Not really. Actor Spencer Breslin from The Kid is 34. The Kid is 34 today. That's what all you need to know.
5: 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Birthdays and anniversaries are once again brought to you by the Christy Sulik Agency, your American Family Insurance Agency in Scottsbluff.
0: Our trivia question today for the Pepsi Pop Quiz was, who won Male Artist and Entertainer of the Year? First time in a long time that Chris Stapleton did not win Male Artist of the Year. The correct answer was...
1: Cody Johnson.
0: Cody Johnson. That is correct, Trayton. It's almost like you looked it up. But you knew, I think.
1: Right.
0: I will tell you, his acceptance speech when he won Entertainer of the Year was truly fantastic. In fact, would you like to hear a little bit of it?
1: I would.
0: Because I've got a little bit of it here for you.
13: I was there the night in Australia when his wife gave birth to one of their sons, and I watched the anguish, and I watched the defeat on his face for not being there because he was across the world playing music in a sold-out arena. And the next night, right after it, I watched him get on stage and absolutely murder the stage.
0: So he dedicated his award to his good buddy, Luke Combs.
1: Oh.
0: Which I thought was cool.
1: Yeah.
0: You know, when you win, you recognize somebody else. So.
1: Right.
0: There you go. Cody Johnson was the correct answer to today's Pepsi Pop Quiz. I'm sure Trayton will have much more on the ACM Awards coming up in News from Nashville next hour.
1: Yes, you would be correct. In fact, that's all it's going to be.
0: Okay. Sounds good. Here's Florida Georgia Line now. 94.1 The Brand.

Lyle Braska's New Country 94 won the brand. Congratulations this morning to Kelly Riggs of Bridgeport. Correctly answered Cody Johnson in the Pepsi Pop Quiz question. It gets to come in and pick out a pack of Pepsi product courtesy of Pepsi Cola of Western Nebraska. Again, congratulations to Kelly, your winner in the Pepsi Pop Quiz today. Here's Cody Johnson.

0: There's Cody Johnson. Whoa. We haven't talked about him in a while. In the fall, Wyobraska's new country 94 won the brand. Let's call it 43 for our high today. That's in the past. KNEBFM.com for more with rain. Just sounds friendly to say rain right now. All right, Trayton. If you're one of those people who needs to try everything, which you seem like you kind of are at times.
1: Sometimes.
0: There are a few new flavors going viral right now that you probably should be made aware of.
1: Which I'm already slightly scared of.
0: Hormel Foods has introduced the Spam Dog. It's basically Spam in the shape of a hot dog.
1: I've heard of worse things.
0: It doesn't seem like a huge stretch. I mean, that doesn't seem that different. No. Although, if you're a connoisseur of one of them.
1: A really salty hot dog.
0: You're going to have some stronger feelings. They should have called it a Spam Glizzy.
1: They should have.
0: A Splizzy.
1: Splizzy. There we go.
0: Now, it isn't available in stores, but they're rolling them out this summer. Get it? 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Now, maybe you're looking for something more plant-based, right?
1: Mm-hmm, mm-hmm.
0: There's a farm in Massachusetts that sells asparagus ice cream.
1: Oh.
0: The farm is called...
1: It took a second for that one to process.
0: Flavors of Cook Farm. That's spelled F-L-A-Y-B-O-R-S. It's a dairy farm, but it's in a town called Hadley, which is known as the asparagus capital of the world. The ice cream is seasonal. It's called Hadley grass.
1: Okay.
0: And it also has almonds in it.
1: Okay.
0: The manager of the farm says they've been doing it for a while, but, quote, people will often think it's a joke. They're like, for real? So what does it taste like? She says, there are strings or chunks of asparagus. But when you

0: take a first bite, you get the sweet with the almond, like a pistachio flavor. Then the asparagus hits you on the backside. You're like, oh, there it is.
1: Mmm. Yum.
0: The ice cream is usually only available for about a month or so till early June.
1: Good.
0: Finally, one more. Maybe you want a crunchier snack.
1: Maybe you do.
0: There's a weird cracker in Japan called Jabachi Senbai. It's basically infused with whole dried digger wasps.
1: Oh, no.
0: The dough of the cracker is slightly sweet, and then the dried wasps taste like burned raisins. If that sounds good to you. Burned raisins. Nom nom. No, those aren't burned raisins. They're wasps. We left a stinger on it for you.
1: Ugh.
0: Okay, yeah, you got to have one of those three. Which one are you having?
1: The Spam hot dog, also known as basically a regular hot dog.
0: The Splizzy.
1: The Splizzy. It's the best thing you've ever done.
0: I'm not having the wasps.
1: Yeah. It's not really process of elimination for me. There's one clear outlier there.
0: I mean, Spam.
1: Really?
0: I mean, I could do it, but I don't know. Maybe the asparagus ice cream.
1: That'd be probably fine.
0: Floss after I'm done eating it, though, it sounds like.
1: Stringy.
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14: Here's your forecast from the Platte Valley Bank Weather Center. A freeze warning in effect from 8 o'clock tonight through 10 a.m. tomorrow. Mostly cloudy. We'll see developing light rain, maybe mixed with snow at times, and maybe a rumble of thunder this afternoon. Very chilly. Temperatures only upper 30s. Lows tonight will be down to near 30 degrees with showers ending. Partly cloudy, 50s Tuesday, mid-30s Tuesday night, 60s Wednesday with afternoon showers and thunder. Chance of showers and thunderstorms with high 60s to low 70s Thursday and Friday.
15: Thank you, Don. We already got to our 3-degree guaranteed high for today, and we're just going to kind of stay there. 43 degrees in that 3-degree guarantee powered by Snell Services. 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

0: You liar. Why Obraska's new country 94 won the brand. No lying, Trayton. Coming up next, we're going to talk about your ketchup. My ketchup.
1: It is a controversial topic.
0: How we don't have to refrigerate it, supposedly?
1: I don't believe it. We'll find

0: Luke Combs there at 94 won the brand. We've got cloudy skies, rain today. Freeze warnings or freeze watches are out depending on where you are tonight. It's going to be right about 30, 32, there, right in that ballpark, there, which of course means Alliance will probably drop to like 17.
1: Right.
0: Because they always get way colder out there at that airport for some reason. KNEBFM.com for more. All right. Trayton and I both are strong believers that your ketchup goes in the refrigerator.
1: Yes.
0: Because according to food safety experts, ketchup is perfectly fine sitting in the pantry after you open it.
1: Mm.
0: Here's what a professor of food science had to say about it. I store my tomato ketchup in the cupboard next to the barbecue sauce.
1: Ew.
0: You don't refrigerate that either?
1: No.
0: You don't refrigerate
1: barbecue sauce? No, I mean, I do, but please, no. Don't do that.
0: It's high in acid, so microbes die off quicker at room temperature compared to in the refrigerator.
1: Okay.
0: Plus, room temperature ketchup pours out a whole lot easier than the cold stuff.
1: Mm.
0: And it's not just ketchup, they say. Soy sauce, some hot sauces are pantry safe, too. And he says there are a few foods you should never refrigerate.
1: Okay.
0: Oh, boy. Let's see. Bread.
1: Yeah.
0: It gets stale quicker in the fridge. Honey.
1: Okay.
0: Because that crystallizes into a rock hard mess.
1: Yes.
0: It does in the cupboard too, though.
1: Yeah.
0: Let's be honest. Really.
1: Sometimes you just can't prevent it.
0: And coffee.
1: Yeah. Get one of those cans that pushes all the air out.
0: It absorbs moisture and can make some pretty funky fridge odors.
1: Yeah, you don't want that.
0: But for foods like nuts, whole grain flour, and jarred pesto, they actually last longer in the fridge because heat and oxygen can make them go bad faster. But leave your ketchup and your barbecue sauce and your soy sauce just right there in the cupboard. Just put it on the counter with your salt and pepper.
1: Yeah.
0: You got the salt, the pepper, the ketchup, the barbecue sauce.
1: No.
0: You know.
1: Don't do it.
0: You said you had a take on this. I do too, but I'll let you do your take first.
1: Well, the take was originally, I think it's safer to just put something in the fridge than it is to leave it in the cabinet.
0: Right.
1: That's my immediate thought.
0: So,
1: and also, usually there's a nice big typing that says refrigerate after opening on most things, and that's usually a giveaway on what you should be doing with it.
0: Apparently that's not on ketchup, though.
1: I guess.
0: So here's what I just got thinking after having this discussion with you. Like, you go to restaurants all the time, and they just leave the ketchup right
1: out
0: there.
1: They do. And it's hard to argue with that.
0: So apparently it's okay to do it.
1: And I've never gotten violently ill from it, so... Yeah,
0: maybe we should have some studio ketchup sitting here just in case we need some.
1: You missed the segment last week of Car Ranch.
0: Ooh, I love it.
1: Which was exactly what it sounds like.
0: Ranch that's been in your car too long?
1: Someone's daughter didn't have any ranch to eat at dinner, so she went to her car and grabbed some ranch that was in there.
0: Oh.
1: Yeah.
0: Ooh.
1: No.
0: Ranch is a refrigerator.
1: If there's milk, put it in the fridge.
0: Exactly.
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4: 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Let's get you the Bill Boyer joke of the day. A young executive leaving the office late one evening when he found the new nepotism hire.
5: Okay.
4: CEO standing in front of a shredder with a piece of paper in his hand. 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And my secretary has gone home for the night. Can you make this thing work for me?"
5: Mm-hmm.
4: "Certainly," said the young executive. He turned the machine on, inserted the paper, and pressed the start button. "Oh, thank God," the CEO said. "I only need just one copy."

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4: Well, we're checking sports again this morning here on the Rural Radio Network. I'm Chris Kittrell. High school district golf getting underway today for Class B teams from the region, gearing their district meet at Norris. Alliance at the B1 district at Bennington. Scotts Bluff, they're at the B3 district being held in Sydney. Scotts Bluff, the top qualifying team there. For the area schools for the C5 meet, that'll be Wednesday in Ogallala. D5 for the region tomorrow at Perkins County. Great sign for the future at Scotts Bluff and gearing with some younger athletes. The Scotts Bluff boys team won the junior high team state title at the meet in Gothenburg on Saturday. Scotts Bluff scored 44 points to top the competition. How about Wyatt Erdman? He won the state title in the pole vault for Scotts Bluff, setting a new state and meet record at 13 feet 7 inches. The Scotts Bluff mile relay team also a state title. Gearing's Kippen Cochran had a great day, winning first in the shot put and placing third in discus. Gearing finished ninth in the boys' team standings. Alliance St. Agnes finished sixth in the girls' standings at junior high state track. High school state track and field meets coming up later this week. That'll get started with Class B athletes and teams from the region in action in Omaha on Wednesday and Thursday. C and D classes then Friday and Saturday. Husker softball goes 3-0, winning the Lincoln Regional. They capped it off with a 1-0 win over Grand Canyon yesterday, and now they'll host a Super Regional. They'll take on Oklahoma State in a best-of-three series beginning on Thursday. That's the latest from the Sports Desk.
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8: Here's your forecast from the Platte Valley Bank Weather Center. A freeze warning in effect from 8 o'clock tonight through 10 a.m. tomorrow. Mostly cloudy. We'll see developing light rain, maybe mixed with snow at times, and maybe a rumble of thunder this afternoon. Very chilly. Temperatures only upper 30s. Lows tonight will be down to near 30 degrees with showers ending. Partly cloudy, 50s Tuesday, mid-30s Tuesday night, 60s Wednesday with afternoon showers and thunder. Chance of showers and thunderstorms with high 60s to low 70s Thursday and Friday.
9: Thank you, Don. 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
1: Oh my God, it's Trayton Harmon right there, everybody. Oh. Woo-hoo!
2: Goodness gracious.
1: So excited to meet you.
2: I feel so appreciated.
1: I try to tote him around town sometimes.
2: I usually say no.
1: Take him and introduce him to people, and they're like, oh.
2: Oh, that's it?
1: That's what they say to both of us. They've been, like, the first 10 times people see me, they're like, oh.
2: Oh. Just him,
1: You're so plain, but your voice sounds familiar.
2: You just take that places, huh?
1: Exactly. It's all I got.
2: All the time?
1: I wheel it out everywhere I've got. What you see is what you get. What you see is disappointment.
2: What's coming up this hour?
1: Verganis Auto Center Monogram Money.
2: That's not a disappointment. Eh, most of the time it is, but maybe it won't be today.
1: What did a baker do to a birthday cake when a customer found out her boyfriend was cheating?
2: Ooh.
1: We'll tell you that. Some celebrity news has headlines. Every kid in the 80s knows some cartoon themes by heart. We'll see if Trayton knows any of them.
2: Okay.
1: Coming up here.
2: Yes, because I'm obviously an 80s kid. That should be the one that gets this tested on them.
1: I think I know all of them, but... and then news from Nashville, ACM edition, right?
2: ACM recap coming your way. Stick around for that coming up on News from Nashville.
1: All right. Let's just start with some music, shall we?
2: That'd be good.
1: I've worn myself out of energy. Here's Jordan Davis.

0: that.
1: It's John Morgan, Jason Aldean, Wyobraska's new country, 94.1 The Brand. We've got a chilly day today with some rain, cloudy, and right about, well, we've already had our high for the day. Freeze warnings tonight. 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
1: 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What do we have up for grabs?
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1: All right. 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
3: How about a C?
1: Okay. 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
3: M.
1: M like Mary or Madeline or Mark or Marty.
3: D.
1: D like Diego or Dominguez or possibly Davis.
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11: Chris Michael Douglas.
1: And that sounds like a winner to me. Chris, you got $272.89 coming your way. What are you going to do with that? A little hunk of cash you got coming your way?
11: I'm not really sure. I'm still at my tank.
1: That'd be a good way to start. All right, Chris, stick around for a minute. 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How's that sound?
11: That'll work.
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0: Wyobraska's new country, 94, won the brand. Interesting little story here for you, Trayton, this morning.
1: Oh.
0: It's devastating to discover that a significant other is cheating, I would assume.
1: I would assume.
0: And it's even more devastating when it's right before their birthday and not just because you love cake.
1: Oof.
0: A baker in Louisiana named Julie Fridella says she got an order for a huge birthday cake a few months ago. A woman was ordering it for her boyfriend, Jonathan. A large celebration was in the works. The cake cost $600.
1: Goodness.
0: For the custom cake. It was big enough for 75 people. But right before it was due to be picked up, the woman found out that Jonathan was cheating on her. So she called up Julie to say the party was being nixed. The cake had already been made, and it was too late to cancel it. So she said she'd be willing to pay an extra $100 for a video of Julie smashing the cake.
1: Oof.
0: Julie was all about it, too. She didn't just demolish the cake. She filmed a video of her setting it on fire.
1: Whoa.
0: And she even lectured Jonathan in the video. Goodness gracious.
2: My client found out her boyfriend cheated on her the same day she was supposed to come pick up this big cake for him. She asked me, instead of picking up, can I smash it for her and send her a video? I told her, we're going to do one better. This is the video I sent her to send him. Jonathan, is Julie with the Sweet Hustle. Just want to wish you a happy birthday. I had so much fun making this cake for your party tonight. It's just one thing I don't like. Cheaters, Jonathan. We don't like cheaters. Maybe I thought I was Angela Bassett. If I could have filmed a walk-off and the cake exploded, that would have been everything I needed. Moral of the story, stop playing with people, okay?
0: Okay.
1: All right.
0: I didn't quite catch all that, but it sounds like she burned the cake down.
1: Right.
0: Moral of the story, don't cheat on people.
1: Guess so.
0: Just break up.
1: Simple as that.
0: Just saying, that seems like it's not that difficult of a concept to understand. But I get it. People want what they want when they want it. Good sometimes. You're not taking that road?

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1: All.
0: 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Why Obraska's new country. 43 was our high today. We'll stay steady with temps here in the low 40s, upper 30s. Freeze warning tonight. Rain today. KNEBFM.com for more. You may even need your umbrella if you still know where that's at.
1: Right.
0: Probably has some dirt on it.
2: I don't personally.
0: That blew on it from the last several months, but whip it out if you got it. Time now for celebrity news headlines. Let's start off with Britney Spears, shall we?
2: Oh, yes.
0: She was spotted screaming, barking, and clutching a knife at an L.A. restaurant.
2: Okay.
0: Now, in her defense, she was making an Instagram video. But the American Music Awards will give Billy Idol the lifetime.

0: Achievement Award. It's because they mispronounced Eilish, I think. John Cena has been diagnosed with a rare eye condition. So now he can't see you either.
1: Whoa.
0: Will Ferrell hosted Saturday Night Live over the weekend. It was like a family reunion if nobody in your family was funny, basically. Pete Davidson and his girlfriend split. They were together for a year and a half, which is like 30 in Pete Davidson years. No? A man arrested trying to set Chris Brown's house on fire. His bail is set at whatever Rihanna will pay. And Aaron Rodgers will play for the Steelers again. So at least we know this one thing about his mystery wife. She must be annoying to be around.
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0: Why Obraska's new country 94 won the brand. Well, you probably already forgot what you had for breakfast, and you have to look around to remind yourself what shirt you're wearing.
1: Right.
0: But you can sing along to every theme song of a cartoon you watched when you were seven. I got a list of some cartoon theme songs. I don't know them all, but no. I know the majority of them.
1: Okay.
0: That every 80s kid should sing by heart. Number one on the list, I was not big into this show, but of course, like everybody else, you know.
1: I wonder what that one is.
0: Heroes in a Half Shell, Turtle Power. Yeah, I got that one from Teenage Mutant Ninja Turtles. Now, that's a good one. And then some are bangers.
1: Mm-hmm.
0: You know what I mean?
1: I think that one was in there.
0: This is a banger right here.
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0: This was from Disney, DuckTales. 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Disney hired like some really great people to do their theme songs, because they had Chip and Dale's too, Rescue Rangers.
1: Right.

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5: Here's your forecast from the Platte Valley Bank Weather Center. A freeze warning in effect from 8 o'clock tonight through 10 a.m. tomorrow. Mostly cloudy. We'll see developing light rain, maybe mixed with snow at times, and maybe a rumble of thunder this afternoon. Very chilly. Temperatures only upper 30s. Lows tonight will be down to near 30 degrees with showers ending. Partly cloudy, 50s Tuesday, mid-30s Tuesday night, 60s Wednesday with afternoon showers and thunder. Chance of showers and thunderstorms with high 60s to low 70s Thursday and Friday.
6: Thank you, Don. Looking at 43 for the 3-degree guarantee high for today. Just gonna stick there all day today. 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

0: While we can't promise you that early birds get all the worms, we can promise you some laughs. 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
1: Final hour of the show, everybody. Good morning. How you do? My name is William. Trayton is right there.
2: That I am.
1: Another hour of a brand new morning. We'll call this the last hour. We're going to talk about stupid criminal stories. We've got a Waymo story for you today, Trayton.
3: Oh, boy. Those always end well.
1: Nope. This does not end well. That's coming up in about 20 minutes. Extra news headlines a little after 9:30. And we'll wrap up the show with some closing arguments. And do you have any good news today, or did you take the weekend off of good news scouting?
3: Oh, we got good news always. We're going to talk about a guy's heroic jump that he had to make to save somebody. Talking about a school in Minneapolis is giving away free meals and snacks to kids all summer. Aww. And a kitten's miraculous recovery.
1: Aw.
3: Should enjoy it.
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0: 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Well, we were already at our high. Like, it's so hard to, you just get used to saying a high, and we already had it. It's right in the rear view. Going to stay steady. 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
1: In the criminal justice system, the people are represented by two separate yet equally important groups, the police who investigate crime and the district attorneys who prosecute the offenders. Some criminals are just plain stupid. These are their stories.
0: All right, this guy seems like he was asking for a knuckle sandwich, Trayton.
2: Okay.
0: A gentleman in Florida named Jesse McAuliffe stopped by police in a supermarket parking lot because he was in violation of his payroll. Parole. I realize I used a word.
2: Okay.
0: When it. I said that. Parole. Now, there were obvious signs of drug use, including a tie off falling from Jesse's arms and syringes in his car. There was also a bag of fentanyl in his pocket.
2: Okay.
0: In a body cam video, Jesse said it was just sugar. A cop asked why he kept it in a little baggie, and he said, my sugar gets low and I need to eat it. There was also a bottle cap filled with melted fentanyl. Mm. And when an officer held it up, Jesse blew it directly into the deputy's face. Looked like a dangerous attempt to get rid of the evidence. But Jesse said, I was just trying to blow that off your hand so it didn't get in your mouth. You might get sick from it. Don't touch it.
2: Yeah, that's what I want to hear.
0: Jesse was charged with possession of fentanyl, drug paraphernalia, and tampering with evidence.
2: Mm.
0: Oh, Jesse. Another edition of Don't Do Drugs.
3: I guess. If you needed more convincing.
0: Exactly. That would do it.
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20: Here's your forecast from the Platte Valley Bank Weather Center. A freeze warning in effect from 8 o'clock tonight through 10 a.m. tomorrow. Mostly cloudy. We'll see developing light rain, maybe mixed with snow at times, and maybe a rumble of thunder this afternoon. Very chilly. Temperatures only upper 30s. Lows tonight will be down to near 30 degrees with showers ending. Partly cloudy, 50s Tuesday, mid-30s Tuesday night, 60s Wednesday with afternoon showers and thunder. Chance of showers and thunderstorms with high 60s to low 70s Thursday and Friday.
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0: Why Obraska's new country 94 won the brand. Well, if you're unlike Trayton and I and you've ridden in a Waymo or some other self-driving car, it seems like the future.
1: Mm-hmm.
0: But it can also seem like, well, the circus. Neighborhoods in Atlanta are trying to figure out what's going on because dozens of Waymos have been coming into cul-de-sacs and they just circle around like they're casing the joint.
1: I saw this. It was so funny.
0: These cars aren't bringing anyone home. They're completely empty. And locals say it's not uncommon for there to be 6 to 8 of them circling at one time. It's become such a problem that homeowners have tried to put out those watch out for children playing signs in the street to prevent them from passing through. But that caused even more congestion with Waymos confused Waymos just getting stuck. Parents are concerned because they have kids and pets around, and the Waymo insanity has increased traffic on otherwise quiet neighborhood streets. They've complained to Waymo, but haven't received a direct response yet.
1: have you watched the video
0: yet? I am watching the video. Literally, they're just like...
1: laps.
0: Yeah. Do-do-do-do-do-do-do.
2: Those help for a stroll.
0: Like, what are we doing? Like,
2: they don't know. But it's hilarious.
0: Here's one resident talking about it.
3: I think yesterday morning we had 50 cars that came through between 6 and 7. And we had at 1.8 Waymos that were stuck trying to figure out how to turn around.
0: What they've done is they've turned Atlanta into Florida with old people driving around getting stuck in cul-de-sacs and not going where.
2: And you trust those to take you on the interstate?
0: Let's pass all of our... We got it. You're fine. Thought you should know. Here's Morgan Wallen.

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1: Parmalee at 94 won the brand. Highs today going to be right, well, where they were, in the low 40s. We're just going to hang out there. Freeze warning tonight. Rain throughout the day today.
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1: Let's get you the biggest news headlines that didn't make our news headlines today. Gas prices in Los Angeles are approaching $9 a gallon.
2: Ugh.
1: Keanu Reeves took the bus for the first time since Speed. It's getting that.
2: Mm-hmm.
1: Cost Mickey Rourke over $100 to fill up his house. Archaeologists in Egypt discovered a 2,000-year-old mummy buried with a copy of the Iliad, the Bible, and Joe Biden's autobiography. It was quite impressive. A hantavirus briefing was led by a penile implant specialist who is pushed election conspiracy theories. Well, your 2026 crazy headlines bingo card is completely filled out, Trayton.
2: That does it.
1: And the Ocean Dream Diamond sold at auction for $17.3 million. Then an old lady chartered a boat to the site of the Titanic wreckage and dropped it overboard.
3: Good morning.
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Tucker Wetmore with Brunette on Wyobraska's New Country 94.1 The Brand. Let's get you some good news this morning. A 33-year-old man in Northeast Ohio named Yanni Saris was helping his father cut down trees in the backyard of his parents' home when he saw an SUV speeding across nearby yards and plunging into a pond. A 46-year-old mother and her 8-year-old daughter were inside. Yanni heard the girl screaming and sprang into action. He ran to the pond, jumped in, freed the girl, and got her to safety, and then he went back in for the mother, who'd been unconscious, and swam her to shore. The mother said they were coming back from dinner at Olive Garden when she started feeling sick and fainted behind the wheel. She is okay now and is working with doctors to figure out what caused her to faint while driving. A 3-week-old kitten named Flareon weighed less than a pound and he was covered in burns when he arrived at the Sacramento SPCA. And the prognosis wasn't good. But Flareon made it through a very intense surgery, but doctors thought he'd need to amputate another leg. But the kitten made a miraculous recovery after that, almost as if he'd never been injured at all. So the amputation ended up not being needed. And the Minneapolis School District will provide free meals and snacks to kids this summer. More than 60 schools, parks, and recreation centers, libraries, and community sites will provide the food. And anyone 18 years of age and younger can access the meals and snacks. There's your good news this morning. Jameson Rogers is next.

0: Wish you well. Vincent Mateson at 94 won the brand. Wish you well today, Trayton, too, hopefully. I want to remind you, it's Beef Month going on. We're helping you celebrate our third annual Beef Month Beef Basket Giveaway. We gave some away last Friday. We'll do it again this Friday. Sign up once per day for your chance to win. We'll draw winners every Friday through the end of the month. 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Look in the contest tab area or right there where you sign up. Big thanks to our sponsors, Dynas Irrigation, the Nebraska Beef Council, the Animal Center, and Marker Ag. All right, Trayton, let's get ready to get out of here, shall we? Some random facts to leave us with. American ginseng is so valuable that poachers risk jail time to steal roots from the Appalachian Mountains. After Deliverance was released in 1972, tourism became the main source of income in Rabun County, Georgia, where the movie was made. The most common name for U.S. presidents, James, six of them, Madison, Monroe, Polk, Buchanan, Garfield, and Carter. Four Williams, four Johns, and three Georges. Some dictionaries say the correct plural for octopus is octopodes, but obviously octopuses and octopi are used more often. But of those are also generally considered acceptable, if not preferred, by other dictionaries. And the actor Bela Lugosi was buried in one of his Dracula costumes. Why not?
1: Why not?
0: Scare off all the evil.
1: Right.
0: Have a great day. See you tomorrow, Trayton.
1: See you then. Wake up. It's a great
2: day to be alive. Rise and shine.
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7: Here's your forecast from the Platte Valley Bank Weather Center. A freeze warning in effect from 8 o'clock tonight through 10 a.m. tomorrow. Mostly cloudy. We'll see developing light rain, maybe mixed with snow at times, and maybe a rumble of thunder this afternoon. Very chilly. Temperatures only upper 30s. Lows tonight will be down to near 30 degrees with showers ending. Partly cloudy, 50s Tuesday, mid-30s Tuesday night, 60s Wednesday with afternoon showers and thunder. Chance of showers and thunderstorms with high 60s to low 70s Thursday and Friday.
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0: Wyobraska's new country, 94.1 The Brand, up and running to begin a brand new work week. A busy weekend for many, more grad stuff going on, graduations for both Scottsbluff and Gehring. We're back at it here with the Midday Show, getting things started here from now until 2 this afternoon.
1: Hey girl, what's up? I know it's late, but I knew you'd pick it up. Nah, I ain't

0: Why Obraska's new country, 94 won the brand. 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Cloudy periods of rain, and again, 43 will have a freeze warning in effect overnight tonight into tomorrow. Temperature should be warming back up for tomorrow. We'll get more with the full forecast on the way. 7/100ths of precipitation in the old gauge walking in this morning here in Scott's Bluff. Gordon yesterday got nearly half an inch of rain. Cheyenne over half an inch. Torrington nearly 2/10ths of rain yesterday. Again here for Scott's Bluff, 7/100ths for Sunday. That number, hoping to see a little bit more in there even when we look at things tomorrow morning. Full check on our Why Obraska weather forecast right around the bend.
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17: Here's your forecast from the Platte Valley Bank Weather Center. A freeze warning in effect from 8 o'clock tonight through 10 a.m. tomorrow. Mostly cloudy. We'll see developing light rain, maybe mixed with snow at times, and maybe a rumble of thunder this afternoon. Very chilly. Temperatures only upper 30s. Lows tonight will be down to near 30 degrees with showers ending. Partly cloudy, 50s Tuesday, mid-30s Tuesday night, 60s Wednesday with afternoon showers and thunder. Chance of showers and thunderstorms with high 60s to low 70s Thursday and Friday.

Hardy, Morgan Wallen, Eric Church, Tim McGraw. 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

0: 94.1 The Brand, Wyobraska's new country. A lot was going on over the weekend. Some things slipped through the cracks. You might have missed it with the junior high state track and field meet. Want to shout out a few things here. The Scotts Bluff Junior High boys team winning the team state title in Gothenburg Saturday. Scotts Bluff's Wyatt Erdman winning the state title in the pole vault. New state and meet record at 13 feet 7 inches. The Bearcat boys mile relay team also a title. Gehring's Kippen Cochran had himself a day, winning first place in shot and finishing third in discus. Gehring was ninth in the team standings, and Alliance St. Agnes finished sixth in the girls' standings at junior high state track. Had that on sports this morning, updated on the website now with a few individual highlights mentioned there.
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0: 94-1 the brand, and Ella Langley dominated last night's ACM Awards show, taking home 5 trophies from the MGM Grand Garden Arena in Vegas. Her sweeping victories included Female Artist of the Year. Langley also won Artist Songwriter of the Year, Single and Song of the Year for Choosin' Texas, and Music Event of the Year for her collab on Riley Green's Don't Mind If I Do. Cody Johnson claimed the top honor, Entertainer of the Year, along with Best Male Vocalist. Parker McCollum surprised some by winning Album of the Year for his self-titled release. The Red Clay Strays took Group of the Year. Brooks and Dunn earning Duo of the Year. Shania Twain hosted the 61st annual ceremony and had 17 live performances streaming last night on Prime Video. So Ella Langley winning 5 trophies last night. And again, Cody Johnson was awarded the trophy for Entertainer of the Year. That was the ACMs from last night.
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4: Here's your forecast from the Platte Valley Bank Weather Center. A freeze warning in effect from 8 o'clock tonight through 10 a.m. tomorrow. Mostly cloudy. We'll see developing light rain, maybe mixed with snow at times, and maybe a rumble of thunder this afternoon. Very chilly. Temperatures only upper 30s. Lows tonight will be down in near 30 degrees with showers ending. Partly cloudy, 50s Tuesday, mid-30s Tuesday night, 60s Wednesday with afternoon showers and thunder. Chance of showers and thunderstorms with high 60s to low 70s Thursday and Friday.

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Well, figured we talked about him late last hour. Cody Johnson taking top honors last night at the ACMs with the Entertainer of the Year Award. Singing the fall for us moments ago here. Hour two now. 94.1 The Brand for the Midday Show.

0: 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Happy birthday from Christy, Kiana, Kaylee, Marcy, and Lisa.
1: Hold up, folks. We've got some belated birthdays and anniversary shout-outs to get to. We'll start with the anniversary. Belated anniversary wishes go from the family out to Seth and Megan Cobalt. And a belated birthday to get to from yesterday. Grandma and Grandpa Debus had it again, wishing Tate Debus a happy birthday from yesterday. For today, Nancy McKee will start there. Happy birthday to you, Nancy. Happy 90th birthday to Bonnie Bolin of Gearing. And Jim Dorn, happy birthday from your wife. That's out to you, Jim, today. And one more on the list. Former boss of mine, longtime Rural Radio Network legend, and most importantly for me, just a good friend, Dennis Ernest, celebrating a birthday today. Dennis, hope life is good. Hope you're well. Go Royals, and happy birthday. The King of Country, George Strait, is celebrating today. George Strait is 74 years old. How about 60 number one hits in his amazing career? And David Nail, country singer, 47.
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13: Here's your weather forecast from the Platte Valley Bank Weather Center. Temps holding steady, upper 30s and low 40s. A blustery northeast wind with some gusts 20 to 30. Scattered rain showers through the afternoon, which might mix in a little light snow early tonight. Then we'll see clearing skies. Freeze warning for Tuesday morning. Overnight lows, middle and upper 20s. For Tuesday, then, we'll get back to the low and mid 50s under some sunshine. Returning clouds Tuesday night should keep us in the mid 30s. Highs low to mid 60s Wednesday. Meteorologist Don Watzel on KNEB.

catching myself up on some of the ACM awards and top performances and moments from last night. Boy, missed that Blake Shelton closing out the show singing Kenny Rogers' The Gambler. That was a cool finish last night.

0: There he is, Blake Shelton on the brand, Wyobraska's new country. Still to come here, hour two for the midday show, 94.1 The Brand. We'll hear music from Riley Green, Bottle Rockets with Hootie and Scotty McCreary, among some of our great artists still to come. And then later this hour, we'll get to Monday's Days That End in Y.
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0: Time to check days that end in Y here on the Midday Show. To begin our work week, we've got Victoria Day. This is north of the border, Canada's Memorial Day weekend. They pay tribute to Queen Victoria. International Museum Day. Love a good museum. Haven't been to one in a while. Not just the place you go to get out of the rain. Museums preserve the world's history and culture. 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Home to some of the world's most famous art, like the Mona Lisa and Venus de Milo. National No Dirty, if I got that pronunciation right, who knows? 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
1: Here's your weather forecast from the Platte Valley Bank Weather Center. Temps holding steady, upper 30s and low 40s. A blustery northeast wind with some gusts 20 to 30. Scattered rain showers through the afternoon, which might mix in a little light snow early tonight. Then we'll see clearing skies. Freeze warning for Tuesday morning. Overnight lows, middle and upper 20s. For Tuesday, then, we'll get back to the low and mid 50s under some sunshine. Returning clouds Tuesday night should keep us in the mid 30s. Highs low to mid 60s Wednesday. I'm Day Weather Meteorologist Don Watzel.

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5: Thank you, Steve, and good morning. On Friday morning in Washington, D.C., the name of Nebraska State Trooper Kyle McCasey was officially added to the National Law Enforcement Memorial. McCasey, who was killed in the line of duty in February 2025, is the 13th Nebraska State Trooper to receive this solemn honor. During the National Peace Officers Memorial Service on the Capitol lawn, McCasey's parents and siblings joined hundreds of other families in placing a flower in a memorial wreath. Nebraska State Patrol Superintendent Colonel Brian Waugh says the week has been about surrounding the McCasey family with love, noting that the NSP remains committed to supporting them forever. The event coincided with National Peace Officers Memorial Day, as the NSP offered all 13 Nebraska troopers who have given everything in service to the Cornhusker State, including Trooper Jerry Smith of Gehring. The Nebraska Broadband Office announced a major milestone in expanding high-speed internet access across rural America last week, with the first household and the country connected through the Broadband Equity Access and Deployment, or BEAD, program. On Thursday in Ogallala, the location of the first connection, Governor Jim Pillen was joined by Ariel Roth, Assistant Secretary of Commerce for Communications and Information, and VistaBeam CEO Matt Larson. Make sure you download the KNEB Storm Center weather app, presented by Viera Wireless. 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I'm Dave Strang.
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6: Chris Cottrell back in with an update this hour from the Sports Desk. High school boys district golf is underway for the week. Gehring with a long trip to play today at the B2 district meet at Norris. Alliance, they're even further east at the B1 district golf today at Bennington. Scotts Bluff, a much shorter trip. The Bearcats, the top qualifying team in Sydney for B3 district golf today. Area schools for the C5 meet, that's listed for Wednesday in Ogallala. The D5 meet for schools in the region set up for tomorrow at Perkins County. High school state track and field meet later this week. Class B kids from the region in action in Omaha at Burke Stadium Wednesday and Thursday. And then the C and D classes will run on Friday and Saturday. We will have state track reports all 4 days here on our network stations, and some great performances over the weekend at the junior high state track and field meet in Gothenburg on Saturday. How about the Scotts Bluff boys team winning the junior high team title? Scotts Bluff scored 44 points, beating West Point Beamer by 8 points. Wyatt Erdman of Scotts Bluff won the state title in the pole vault, setting a new state to meet record at 13 feet 7 inches. And the Scotts Bluff mile relay team also a state title there. Gehring's Kippen Cochran, a great day as well, took first place, got a title in shot, and also placed third in discus. Gehring boys were ninth in the team standings. Alliance St. Agnes, they finished sixth in the girls' standings at junior high state track over the weekend. That's the latest here at the Sports Desk this hour. I'm Chris Cottrell.
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10: Here's your weather forecast from the Platte Valley Bank Weather Center. Temps holding steady, upper 30s and low 40s. A blustery northeast wind with some gusts 20 to 30. Scattered rain showers through the afternoon, which might mix in a little light snow early tonight. Then we'll see clearing skies. Freeze warning for Tuesday morning. Overnight lows, middle and upper 20s. For Tuesday, then, we'll get back to the low and mid 50s under some sunshine. Returning clouds Tuesday night should keep us in the mid 30s. Highs low to mid 60s Wednesday. Meteorologist Don Watzel on KNEB.

How about the big winner from last night, Ella Langley at the ACMs, Female Artist of the Year, along with four other trophies last evening in Vegas.

0: Luke Bryan on 94.1 The Brand, getting you caught up to date on some more things from the weekend. The Michael Jackson biopic, Michael, returned to the number one pole position spot at domestic box offices, breaking in $26 million during its fourth weekend. So weekend number four and back to number one. Some staying power there for Michael. So far, the film has accumulated $283 million in North American theaters and over $700 million worldwide. The Devil Wears Prada 2 dropped to second place after being in the one spot for a couple of weeks. New release Obsession claiming third place. Then you had Mortal Kombat 2 and 4th, and Sheep Detective, not familiar with that one, in the 5 spot.
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Still to come this hour on 94.1 The Brand, we'll hear from Morgan Wade making her acting debut on Dutton Ranch, which I believe just debuted over the weekend. We'll get more on that coming up here in just a little while.

0: Why Obraska's new country? Well, Yellowstone Universe fans eating it up. The buzz is strong for the new spinoff Dutton Ranch, which aired over the weekend. It ranked number 2 on TV with a buzz score of 100+ for episode 1, certified fresh 83% on Rotten Tomatoes. The casting always exciting. Taylor Sheridan, the writer known for tapping country stars for pivotal roles in his series. This time, Morgan Wade. She plays a bartender named Carol, a local fixture razzing all the show's stars. Wade is following in the footsteps of the likes of Lainey Wilson and Riley Green and tells E.T. how she got the part.
1: Been auditioning for some things, wanting to do stuff that's outside of music, and this opportunity came about. I'm a huge fan of Taylor Sheridan, everything he's built. I got the call back in August and started in between touring. I was flying into Dallas and shooting.
0: Looking forward to getting started on Dutton Ranch, debuting over the weekend.
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2: Here's your weather forecast from the Platte Valley Bank Weather Center. Temps holding steady, upper 30s and low 40s. A blustery northeast wind with some gusts 20 to 30. Scattered rain showers through the afternoon, which might mix in a little light snow early tonight. Then we'll see clearing skies. Freeze warning for Tuesday morning. Overnight lows, middle and upper 20s. For Tuesday, then, we'll get back to the low and mid 50s under some sunshine. Returning clouds Tuesday night should keep us in the mid 30s. Highs low to mid 60s Wednesday. I'm Day Weather Meteorologist Don Watzel.

0: Well, a trip down memory lane for a lottery winner in Michigan. He played the same Powerball numbers for 30 years. They finally hit. He wins $1 million. When they asked him about the significance of the numbers, he told them he got them from one of those Zoltar fortune-telling machines in Vegas, like the one in the movie, one of the all-time classic, underrated, just feel-good shows, big. His wife thought he was nuts for believing a rusty old machine could make him rich. Too bad that machine no longer exists, but man, it passed out this guy's numbers 30 years ago. It finally hits big for $1 million there for this guy in Michigan.
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Tucker Wetmore here on The Brand, Wyobraska's new country, as we get started for the final hour of the Midday Show today. Always great to have you listening. 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

0: 94.1 The Brand with Dylan Scott, Wyobraska's new country. Don't forget to nominate family, friends, and neighbors for some lunch on the land. 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
17: Here's your weather forecast from the Platte Valley Bank Weather Center. Temps holding steady, upper 30s and low 40s. A blustery northeast wind with some gusts 20 to 30. Scattered rain showers through the afternoon, which might mix in a little light snow early tonight. Then we'll see clearing skies. Freeze warning for Tuesday morning. Overnight lows, middle and upper 20s. For Tuesday then, we'll get back to the low and mid 50s under some sunshine. Returning clouds Tuesday night should keep us in the mid 30s. Highs low to mid 60s Wednesday. Meteorologist Don Watzel on KNEB.

0: You get Ella Langley and Morgan Wallen teaming up on one, and that's a guaranteed mega smash. New music here for us. 94 won the brand from those two. I can't love you anymore. We've got the Governor's Call-In Show taking place this hour. That's a one-hour program today over on KDB 960 and 100.3 FM underway and running the Governor's Call-In Show on KDB until 2 o'clock a little bit later on here this hour up to the top of next hour. Rangers at Rockies. We've got Rocks baseball tonight. They dropped 2 of 3 at home over the weekend to Arizona. And a little interleague series at Coors Field starting tonight. Rockies entertaining Texas. We'll have it on KOLT starting at 6.
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0: Winding it down for a Monday midday show here on 94.1 The Brand. Chris Cattrall wrapping things up in studio. An updated Wyobraska weather forecast just a few moments out. We'll have whiskey and rain from Michael Ray helping us get towards 2 o'clock. Nick is in here in just a bit, beginning at 2 with his show. And then tonight, Backstage Country starts at 7 o'clock. I'll be back in again tomorrow morning at 10. Have a great rest of your Monday.
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10: Here's your weather forecast from the Platte Valley Bank Weather Center. Temps holding steady, upper 30s and low 40s. A blustery northeast wind with some gusts 20 to 30. Scattered rain showers through the afternoon, which might mix in a little light snow early tonight. Then we'll see clearing skies. Freeze warning for Tuesday morning. Overnight lows, middle and upper 20s. For Tuesday then, we'll get back to the low and mid 50s under some sunshine. Returning clouds Tuesday night should keep us in the mid 30s. Highs low to mid 60s Wednesday. I'm Day Weather Meteorologist Don Watzel.

Luke Combs, and hope your Monday is off to a solid start. Nick here, hanging out with you on 94.1 The Brand. Plenty of great country on the way to help kick off the week. I've got Jackson Dean, Nate Smith, Morgan Wallen, Luke Bryan, all that on the way. First, though, some Lady A and Need You Now here on Wyobraska's New Country, 94.1.

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Heavens to Betsy, that was Jackson Dean here on 94.1 The Brand. Hey, coming up tonight over on KOLT 690 AM, Rockies baseball is back. Colorado hosts the Rangers. Pregame starts at 6, first pitch at 6:40. 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
1: 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The feeling that I have in my heart to know that he's being taken care of and he's got friends there, that's a big relief for me.
2: 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The girls at work here are very friendly, and I've got some very good friends here.
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12: Rascal with you. Here's your weather forecast from the Platte Valley Bank Weather Center. Temps holding steady, upper 30s and low 40s. A blustery northeast wind with some gusts 20 to 30. Scattered rain showers through the afternoon, which might mix in a little light snow early tonight. Then we'll see clearing skies. Freeze warning for Tuesday morning. Overnight lows, middle and upper 20s. For Tuesday, then, we'll get back to the low and mid 50s under some sunshine. Returning clouds Tuesday night should keep us in the mid 30s. Highs low to mid 60s Wednesday. Meteorologist Don Watzel on KNEB.

Morgan Wallen with Post Malone here on Wyobraska's New Country. The Colorado Avalanche will be back in action on Wednesday as they gear up for the semifinal round of the Stanley Cup playoffs, and we will have coverage of every game for you over on KOLT 690 AM and 101.7 FM. 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It's Luke Bryan.

0: Zach Top on the brand. Hey, celebrate Beef Month with us this Friday at our annual Beef Drive-Through Barbecue Benefiting Camp. Scott will be serving meals from 11 to 1 for just $5. And if you're coming through the drive-through, motorists are asked to approach the station from the west using 17th Avenue to access East Portal Place here in Scott's Bluff. Big thanks to Allo Communications, the Nebraska Beef Council, Runza, Arc Services, Main Street Market, and Quality Brands of North Platte, along with Pepsi of Western Nebraska for helping make it happen. Don't miss it this Friday from 11 to 1. We're going to take a break here, just about 4 minutes away from Cody Johnson on the brand.
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1: Little Chase Matthew here on 94.1 The Brand. Hey, for our neighbors up north, today is Victoria Day in Canada. Kind of like their Memorial Day weekend, except instead of honoring veterans and heading to the beach to party, they celebrate Queen Victoria and still head to the beach to party. More holidays coming your way after Bailey Zimmerman. We'll be able to party here in the USA. First up, Scotty McCurry on The Brand.

0: Chevy Silverado with Bailey Zimmerman on the brand. And time for a few holidays happening today. First up, it's Lahaina Noon, the start of that time of year in Hawaii when the sun lines up perfectly overhead and casts almost no shadows at all. It makes everything look weirdly photoshopped. It happens in spots along the tropics between now and July, but Hawaii is one of the best places to catch it. It's also National No Dirty Dishes Day, which sounds like a pretty solid excuse to order takeout or maybe just go to eat and somebody else's house, let them clean up. Fun fact, the first commercial dishwasher showed up back in 1887 and had to be cranked by hand for nearly an hour. Suddenly loading the dishwasher doesn't seem so bad, right? And finally, it's International Museum Day, celebrating all the places that preserve history, culture, and art. The Louvre in France is still the biggest museum in the world. With so much to see, it would take more than a week to cover the whole thing, including the Mona Lisa and Venus del Milo. That is it for holidays today. I'm going to take another quick break here. Coming up, a hopefully less wet forecast throughout the afternoon for most spots. More on the way here on The Brand.
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4: Here's your weather forecast from the Platte Valley Bank Weather Center. Temps holding steady, upper 30s and low 40s. A blustery northeast wind with some gusts 20 to 30. Scattered rain showers through the afternoon, which might mix in a little light snow early tonight. Then we'll see clearing skies. Freeze warning for Tuesday morning. Overnight lows, middle and upper 20s. For Tuesday, then, we'll get back to the low and mid 50s under some sunshine. Returning clouds Tuesday night should keep us in the mid 30s. Highs low to mid 60s Wednesday. I'm Day Weather Meteorologist Don Watzel.

Some Riley Green here on Wyobraska's New Country. Nick hanging out with you here on this Monday afternoon. And coming up, as always, I've got birthdays and anniversaries on the way for you. If you've still got to get yours in, now's the time. 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Up next, Jordan Davis, then Morgan Wallen. You're on the brand.

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1: All right, it's time to send out some birthday shout-outs here on The Brand. A belated anniversary wish goes out to Seth and Megan Cobalt. That was for yesterday, and that's from your family. Also got a belated happy birthday for Tate Debus from yesterday. Love coming in from Grandma and Grandpa Debus. A big happy birthday today to Nancy McKay. Dennis Ernest, happy birthday, Dennis. Hope you're having a fantastic day. Turning up the celebration, a very special 90th birthday shout-out goes out to Bonnie Bolin of Gearing. That's a milestone. Also, happy birthday to Jim Dorn, coming in from your wife. And wrapping it up today, a happy birthday going out to Colton Hecht from your weather friend, Ace Schultz.
0: To submit your birthdays or anniversaries, just text our Viera Wireless text line, 308-633-9400. 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
4: Here's your weather forecast from the Platte Valley Bank Weather Center. Finishing up our Monday with the overcast skies and steady temps in the 40s, additional light rain showers will last into the early evening before we clear the skies. Then, we turn our attention towards a freeze warning through about 10 a.m. Tuesday. Lows tonight, middle and upper 20s. For Tuesday, with daytime sun, we'll hit the upper 50s, then clouds return Tuesday night. Lows going to be middle and upper 30s. Wednesday, hit and miss scattered rain showers and a few thunderstorms with highs low 60s. Meteorologist Don Watzel, KUDB.

Vincent Mason on the brand. The ACM Awards were last night, and I've got some of the big winners to pass along coming up here in just a bit. First, though, it's Chris Jansen and Dunn on the brand.

0: Kidding Myself with John Morgan here on Wyobraska's New Country. The ACM Awards were last night, and Ella Langley pretty much showed up with the moving truck for all the trophies. Her hit Choosin' Texas picked up both Song of the Year and Single of the Year. She also took home Artist Songwriter of the Year and grabbed Music Event of the Year with Riley Green for Don't Mind If I Do. Safe to say she needed extra shelf space by the end of the night. Meanwhile, the Red Clay Strays pulled off Group of the Year over names like Old Dominion and Rasca Flats. Cody Johnson had himself a big night too, winning both Entertainer of the Year and Male Artist of the Year. And Brooks and Dunn added another Duo of the Year award to their collection. At this point, Brooks and Dunn have won that award so many times, I'm pretty sure that the ACM just keeps their name pre-engraved on it. All right, back to it after this short break for our sponsors. Speaking of Ella Langley, she's coming up on The Brand.
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Hey, coming up, I've got our annual Beef Month baskets to give away, and I'll tell you how you can win after Hardy and Crew. First, though, it's Luke Bryan.

0: MacArthur with Hardy, Tim McGraw, Eric Church, and Morgan Wallen on the brand. 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All you need is an email. Let's take another weather break here. Luke Combs is on the way. And I'm back with you next hour here on The Brand.
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8: Your day weather forecast isolated to widely scattered rain showers lasting into early evening, then partial clearing will lead to lows into the upper 20s. Freeze warnings in place 8 o'clock tonight through 10 a.m. Tuesday. Then Tuesday, sunny upper 50s. Increasing clouds Tuesday night with lows upper 30s. Should get into the lower 60s Wednesday. With the cloudy skies, we'll see some afternoon and evening showers and thunderstorms. Better chance for rain and thunder Thursday and Friday.

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1: 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Nick back with you here on your Monday. And coming up, I've got a pretty interesting story about an airline taking a stand against robots. 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

0: 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Here on the brand, nothing till NASCAR Sunday, as always. After this break, weather is on the way, followed by the two Dylans, Dylan Marlowe and Dylan Scott. 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
10: Here's your weather forecast from the Platte Valley Bank Weather Center. Finishing up our Monday with the overcast skies and steady temps in the 40s, additional light rain showers will last into the early evening before we clear the skies. Then, we turn our attention towards a freeze warning through about 10 a.m. Tuesday. Lows tonight, middle and upper 20s. For Tuesday, with daytime sun, we'll hit the upper 50s, then clouds return Tuesday night. Lows going to be middle and upper 30s. Wednesday, hit and miss scattered rain showers and a few thunderstorms with highs low 60s. Meteorologist Don Watzel, KUDB.

Corey Kent with Co Wetzel on 94.1. And in an act of defiance against our soon-to-be robot overlords, Southwest Airlines has officially banned robots. And I'll tell you why after George Burge and Luke Bryan. First up, some Dan and Shay here on The Brand.

0: George Burns with Luke Bryan on The Brand. So get this, Southwest Airlines has officially banned robots from both the cabin and checked luggage, all over safety concerns tied to lithium-ion batteries, which have been linked to fires. Basically, the airline looked at robots and said, yeah, you're not coming aboard. Sorry, bud. You get a little too hot. And it doesn't matter the size or purpose. Big robot, small, emotional support robot that just really needed a vacation. All of them are out. The only exception is tiny robotic toys in carry-ons, as long as they follow the usual battery rules. So your kid's little robot dinosaur is fine, but your 3.5-foot tall assistant named Stewie, not so much. And yes, this comes just days after a tech entrepreneur reportedly tried to buy a seat for that exact robot, which honestly, somewhere an airline gate agent just aged 5 years reading that sentence. Ah, what a world we live in. Wow. Tell this to the Wright brothers 120 years ago, and they probably would have just gone back to building bicycles and calling it a day. Crazy. All right, back to reality here. Up next, after the break, it's Tucker Wetmore on The Brand.
1: 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The tassels have turned, and the moment has arrived. Today marks the end of one journey and the start of another. 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

Post Malone with Blake Shelton on the brand. And a quick heads up, the Monument Valley Iris Society Iris Show is happening this weekend. I'll have more details coming your way in just under 8 minutes in our community calendar update. Up next, it's Eric Church.

0: little Megan Maroney and Beautiful Things on the Brand. All right, here's something blooming in the community calendar. The Monument Valley Iris Society is hosting their Iris Show at the University of Nebraska Research and Extension Center, located about a mile north of Scottsbluff on Highway 71. The show runs this Saturday, 10 to 4, and Sunday from noon to 3. If you want to enter your own irises, bring them in on Saturday morning between 8 and 10. And here's a fun little twist. The People's Choice winner takes home 10 free rhizomes. 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
7: Your day weather forecast isolated to widely scattered rain showers lasting into early evening, then partial clearing will lead to lows into the upper 20s. Freeze warnings in place 8 o'clock tonight through 10 a.m. Tuesday. Then Tuesday, sunny upper 50s. Increasing clouds Tuesday night with lows upper 30s. Should get into the lower 60s Wednesday. With the cloudy skies, we'll see some afternoon and evening showers and thunderstorms. Better chance for rain and thunder Thursday and Friday. I'm Day Weather Meteorologist Don Watzel.

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2: Good afternoon, everyone. Last July, a local duo was caught with 59 grams of methamphetamine following a traffic stop. Now they're starting to learn their fate. KNEB.TV's Ryan Murphy has that story.
3: A Garen woman has been sentenced to prison after she pleaded no contest to a charge of possession with intent to distribute meth. 46-year-old Rosa Gamboa and 55-year-old Jerry Goroshek were arrested after a trooper discovered meth, heroin, fentanyl, and pills after a traffic stop for a broken taillight. Earlier this year, both struck plea deals to avoid standing trial, with Goroshek pleading guilty to a charge of attempted possession with intent to distribute 28 to 140 grams of methamphetamine. Last week in Scottsdale County District Court, Judge Leo Dobrovolny sentenced Gamboa to 2 to 5 years in prison, with just 40 days credit for time already served. Goroshek will face a mandatory minimum of at least 3 years in prison when he's back in court for sentencing on June 5th. From the KNEB Newsroom, I'm Ryan Murphy.
2: And you would think Mother Nature has thrown enough issues our way with the widespread drought and a number of wildfires caused by dry lightning, but there is more. The National Weather Service has issued a freeze warning for a good portion of our listening area from 8 p.m. Monday evening to 10 a.m. Tuesday. 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
4: This will be our late day update today here at the Sports Desk. I'm Chris Cottrell. We'll recap Class B Boys District Golf back here at the desk coming up for you tomorrow morning. Scottsbluff was the top qualifying team heading into today for the B3 District Golf Meet in Sydney. But due to weather concerns there today, that meet's been moved back to tomorrow. Scottsbluff with Boys District Golf tomorrow in Sydney. Gearing further back east by a long stretch, they were at Norris and Alliance even further east at Bennington for the B1 meet. Boys District Golf starting today. We'll have the full recap along with state qualifiers back here at the desk tomorrow morning. The 2026 Junior High State Track and Field Championships were held in Gothenburg on Saturday. We've got an updated story on the website with some local highlights. The Scottsbluff boys won the team title at Junior High State Track, scoring 44 points, beating West Point Beamer by 8 points. Scottsbluff got a state title from Wyatt Erdman in the pole vault. He cleared 13 feet 7 inches for a new meet and new state record. The Cats a mile relay title, and Gearing's Kippen Cochran won the title in the shot put and was third in discus. Junior High Girls State Track, the top performer from the region, Alliance St. Agnes's Alexa Shelmadine, who was fifth in the 200 hurdles, third in the pole vault, and she finished ninth in the 400 meters. Of course, for high school track and field, it's State Week in Omaha at Burke Stadium. Class B athletes, state track on Wednesday and Thursday. C and D kids will perform on Friday and Saturday. That's the latest from the Sports Desk.
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8: Here's your weather forecast from the Platte Valley Bank Weather Center. Finishing up our Monday with the overcast skies and steady temps in the 40s, additional light rain showers will last into the early evening before we clear the skies. Then, we turn our attention towards a freeze warning through about 10 a.m. Tuesday. Lows tonight, middle and upper 20s. For Tuesday, with daytime sun, we'll hit the upper 50s, then clouds return Tuesday night. Low's going to be middle and upper 30s. Wednesday, hit and miss scattered rain showers and a few thunderstorms with highs low 60s. Meteorologist Don.

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Got a stacked lineup of music on the way. Jason Aldean, Sam Hunt, now superstar, multi-ACM award winner, Ella Langley. First up, though, it's Jordan Davis. Keep it locked in on The Brand.

0: Jason Aldean on the brand. And don't forget, you can nominate your family, your friends, or your neighbors for lunch on the land. We've teamed up with some great local sponsors to show appreciation for our hardworking farmers and ranchers by delivering a delicious meal right out to the winning farmer ranch once a week, now through June 4th. And we just want to say thanks for all that they do. So get those nominations in today at knebfm.com. Just head to the contest tab. All right, congratulations to our latest winner, by the way, Steve Lever and his crew in the Baird area. Another break here. We'll get back to it after this. Coming up, it'll be Sam Hunt.
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11: Got a girl from the south side, got braids in her hair. First time I seen her walk by, and I about fell about my chair.

Ella Langley's Choosing Texas, the single of the year on Y-Obraska's New Country. And coming up, shocker of the century. Apparently, an AI job bot prefers resumes written by AI. Because nothing says human connection like two robots deciding you're not human enough for the job. Dig into that study a little bit after Morgan Wallen. First, though, some John Party with Thomas Rhett. You're all alone.

0: Morgan Wallen on the brand. So is anyone really shocked by this one? A new study says a lot of AI resume reading systems actually prefer job applications written by AI instead of ones written by, you know, actual humans with coffee stains on their drafts and a little personality. And it gets better. These applicant tracking systems are more likely to shortlist candidates who used the same AI tools the company uses, which honestly feels less like recruiting strategy and more like AI saying, oh, hey, you're my kind of robot. Come on in. I think we just accidentally reinvented workplace nepotism, but with fewer handshakes and more algorithms. Researchers at the University of Maryland even say it can lead to job markets where bots basically stack resumes that sound exactly like themselves. So at this point, it's not, do you have experience? It's, do you vibe with my writing style, fellow machine? All right, got weather break coming your way here in just a bit. Then it's Carrie Underwood as the Panhandle Auto Drive at 5 rolls on right here on 94.1 The Brand.
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7: Your day weather forecast isolated to widely scattered rain showers lasting into early evening, then partial clearing will lead to lows into the upper 20s. Freeze warnings in place 8 o'clock tonight through 10 a.m. Tuesday. Then Tuesday, sunny upper 50s, increasing clouds Tuesday night with lows upper 30s. Should get into the lower 60s Wednesday. With the cloudy skies, we'll see some afternoon and evening showers and thunderstorms. Better chance for rain and thunder Thursday and Friday. I'm Day Weather Meteorologist Don Watzel.

Carrie Underwood on Why Obraska's New Country. You ever wonder if the rich are just like us? Yeah, turns out the answer is no. Rich people are absolutely not like us. And I'll tell you why coming up here in just a bit. First, though, it's Luke Combs on The Brand.

0: Why Obraska's New Country with Hardy. So once again, Reddit out here reminding us that rich people are operating on a completely different difficulty setting than the rest of us. Like the old money New York guy who bought the penthouse just above his apartment, not to live in, not to rent out, but just to store his cactus collection. Or as he would say, his cacti, because apparently Latin pluralization is part of the tax bracket. Then there is the celebrity who spent $250,000 to charter a private jet just to fly it in one, just to fly in 150 pounds of fresh fish from Chile because DoorDash just wasn't elite enough. And my personal favorite, the guy who owned a $30 million yacht, paid a full crew about $500,000 a year just so he could go fishing once a year. And also, he's vegan. So the fish basically had the most expensive temporary housing in human history for absolutely no reason. All right, back to being a peasant for me. Coming up, I've got Kane Brown as we wrap up the Panhandle Auto Drive at 5. I'm back with you next hour on The Brand.
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